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1: 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Yeah, you. 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

0: That's Pretty Woman and Sleepless in Seattle, to be returned by tomorrow night. 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

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The best variety of 90s hits, right here. 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
8: Let's... Oh, yeah, nearly the weekend again. I'm Roberto. Hello, 6 o'clock for your Thursday, starting with 911 on Nation 90s.

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0: fully embrace your Thursday and make the most of it. There is MC Saar with The Royal McCoy. Another night on Nation 90's Breakfast, 6:14 for the 28th of May. To fully embrace your Thursday, you simply need to get on the meat and wash it all down with a refreshing cocktail. Because, of course, today, the 28th of May, is National Brisket Day, National Hamburger Day, and World Passion Fruit Martini Day. Yes, happy Thursday. Let's crack on, shall we, with the best variety of 90s hits. Vanilla Ice real soon, and some SWV.
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There is SWVs right here on Nation 90s as we set you up for another warm one. Apparently it's going to be nice as we head into the weekend. The first bit of rain might be next week, which I think we all need, right? I'm Roberto. It is Nation 90s breakfast for your Thursday. How well did you do in exams when you were at school? Obviously, loads of kids studying hard at the moment for their exams. Lots of anxious parents as well, hoping everything goes well. If, like me, you didn't do too well in exams, it's not your fault. It was in your genes. New research has discovered there's 40 genes that are linked to intelligence. I think I must be missing about 39 of those. Usher on the way in a bit. First, though, Robert Miles' Children on Nation 90s.

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0: There is Ace of Base and The Sign on Nation 90s. Good morning. Welcome to your Thursday. We're nearly at the end of National Barbecue Week. I mean, the weather couldn't have been better for that, could it? But would you like to know something disgusting about barbecues? And those who barbecue, this might freak you out a bit if you had a barbecue at someone's house recently. I'll tell you before seven. I'll also play the Blue Tones next. First, though.
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There is Wilson Phillips, Hold on Nation 90s, getting you into your Thursday morning, 28th of May. Hello, I'm Roberto. As I mentioned a moment ago, we're wrapping up National Barbecue Week. I mean, best weather ever for that, right? Have you had a barbecue? And did you clean your barbecue before you had that barbecue? I love this little story. 30% of us never clean our barbecue, with many of us, including me, under the impression that it cleans itself because it gets so hot. Or is that just us being lazy? Yeah, possibly. Will Smith on the way soon. First, though, take that. Sunday to Saturday on Nation 90s.

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The best variety of 90s hits, Nation 90s.

0: There is Rosie Gaines, Closer Than Close on Nation 90s. Welcome along to your Thursday if you've just woken up and joined us. 7.15 for the 28th of May. Hello, I'm Roberto. Here's something to test your music knowledge right now. There's a study out that says we can recognise songs in a split second. Apparently, if someone plays you a clip of music that's about the length of time it takes you to blink, 100 milliseconds, you should be able to name that song. Let's put this to the test. Are you ready? That is 100 milliseconds of the song I'm playing next. What is it? I mean, I like my music, but even I would struggle with this one. Stick around and see if you get it right next.
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Mariah Carey's Dream Lover on Nation 90s with Blur before that. Girls and boys, did you get the answer right? Well, if you did, you are a genius. I would never have got it. Claire Jennings in Shrewsbury's been in touch. Roberto, no idea what the song is, but loving the tunes to start my day. I've been on my Peloton this morning, done the washing, and now having breakfast. You are nailing it for a Thursday, aren't you? Thanks for your message. Destiny's Child on the way in a bit first, though. Bizarre Inc. I'm going to get you on Nation 90s. Da, da, da.

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0: Kicking off your sunny Thursday morning. Yeah, it's going to be another hot one. There is Tori Amos, Professional Widow, on Nation 90s. I'm Roberto. If you are just getting ready for your commute, maybe going on a hot, sweaty train with lots of other lovely commuters, I've got something that's going to make you laugh before 8. I'll also play Go West next. First, though. Make me a winner. Mega May. 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There is just over 24 hours to go until we give away our biggest jackpot of Mega May. 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

Welcome to your Thursday morning. If you've just joined us, thanks for having us on. There is Rosala, Everybody's Free on Nation 90's Breakfast. If you're just heading out the door right now, off to work on your morning commute, this is going to make you smile, because it's so not true. The daily grind of commuting is good for you, and those who don't do it are missing out on one of the most positive parts of the day. Who did they survey for this? Commuting gives you some time to yourself to read a book, catch up on work, and listen to your favourite songs. Which would probably be true if it wasn't for other commuters, delays, and in this weather, the heat. Oh, that's just not fun, is it? Manic Street Preachers on the way soon. First, though, Sub Sub. Ain't no love, ain't no use on Nation 90's.

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12: Happy Friday Eve. Nearly the weekend again. It's 8 o'clock. I've got the tunes to set you up for a brilliant one. CJ Lewis soon. First though, Republica.

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1: Are you ready?
0: And this. It's been 1 week since you looked at me. And this. The best variety of 90s hits on Nation 90s.

0: happy sunny Thursday if you've just joined us. Looking nice out there again. I've got the blue sky outside my window. Hope you have as well. There is Janet Jackson's Whoops Now on Nation 90's 8:14. If you want to fully embrace your Thursday, you simply need to get on the meat and wash it all down with a refreshing cocktail. Why? Because today, Thursday, 28th of May, is National Brisket Day. I don't think I've ever had brisket. It's National Hamburger Day. Yeah, I had a few of those in my time. And it's World Passion Fruit Martini Day. Might have sampled one or two of those. Happy Thursday. Let's crack on with the best variety of 90s hits. The Spin Doctors on the way and some Lauryn Hill.
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don't know why, but listening to this song makes me wish I was just chilling out by a swimming pool with a cocktail on holiday right now, just taking life easy. Wouldn't that be nice with this lovely weather? Lauryn Hill's Doo Wop on Nation 90s. Unfortunately, nothing like that today, especially if you've got exams. Good luck. Obviously, there are loads of GCSE A-levels happening at the moment. Kids studying hard. Parents anxious with what's going to happen. How well did you do in your exams when you were at school? If, like me, not so well. It's not our fault. It's our genes. New research has discovered there are 40 genes that are linked to intelligence. I think I'm probably missing about 39 of those. Fatboy Slim on the way soon. First, though, the lightning seeds. Sugar-coated iceberg on Nation 90s.

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0: Virtual Insanity on Nation 90s. I'm Roberto. Good morning if you've just turned us on, maybe in the car, heading off out somewhere with the kids for the day, maybe just on the way to work. Did you know that this week is National Barbecue Week? I mean, they couldn't have had better weather for that, could they? Would you like to know something disgusting about barbecues? If you've had one this week, or actually maybe you don't want to hear this if you've had one this week that a friend has cooked. I'll tell you before nine, I'll get the original on as well first though.
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0: There is just over 24 hours to go until we give away our biggest jackpot of Mega May. 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

There is Sheryl Crow. A change would do you good. Nation 90s breakfast as we head towards the end of National Barbecue Week. Apparently the weekend's looking nice, so maybe you're going to have a barbecue then. Will you be cleaning your barbecue before you use it? 30% of us never clean our barbecue, with many of us, including me, under the impression that it gets so hot it self-cleans. Or is that just laziness? It adds to the flavour as well, right? Mm-hmm. Savage Garden on the way in a bit. First, though, Eiffel 65 on Nation 90s. Yo,

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0: Roxette, Joyride on Nation 90s and the 90s Top 10s for your Thursday. Welcome along. I know we're getting new listeners all the time to Nation 90s. Thank you for finding us. If you are new, I'm Roberto, and every morning from 9, this is what we do. An hour's worth of the biggest songs, all of them Top 10. Bringing back some fabulous memories, the songs you can turn up loud and sing along with. But I'd love to know what we're soundtracking for you. What are you doing whilst I'm playing these massive anthems? Let me know through our Facebook page. Just search for Nation 90s and send me a message. Whitney Houston's on the way in a little bit, and UB40 doing Elvis.
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There is The Source and Candy Staten on Nation 90. He's going to play that for Sheila. Usually listens to Nation 90s in the office, but today she's swapping her office chair for roller coasters. She's with her niece and nephew on half term, heading off to Chessington. They're listening in the car right now. Hi, Orla and Ethan, who are buzzing with excitement. Have a fabulous day, won't you? Amy Grant's playing in a bit right now. UB40 doing Elvis on Nation 90s. Wow.

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1: Such a lovely little song, isn't it? Shanice, I Love Your Smile on Nation 90. We got Ryan Fletcher loving the tunes, working for National Highways today. Thank you for your message. Hi also to Chris Morton in his van, aircon on full blast, out delivering for DPD with the tunes playing loud. I'll get Simply Red on for you guys next. First though. Make me a winner. 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

0: This is Brian Adams. Thought I'd died and gone to heaven. It's Nation 90s. It is Roberto here. Thanks for having me on this morning. I hope you have a lovely sunny Thursday. Stick with us. We'll make sure it's brilliant with the best variety of 90s hits. I'll see you back here tomorrow morning from 6. I'll leave you with the beautiful South getting a little bit cheeky. This is Perfect 10 on Nation 90s.
1: She's a perfect 10, but she wears a 12. 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
7: 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Good morning. Welcome to Thursday. Lighthouse Family, Honey Soon. Here comes CC Peniston, finally, from 1991.

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0: Robbie Williams, Old Before I Die. 10:16, good morning. Welcome to Nation 90s. Let's play. Eagle Eye Cherry, Save Tonight. It's going to sound good in the sunshine. And Colour Me Bad are up next.
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Straight out of 1998, that was a great summer, wasn't it? 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It's Tony Dibben at Nation 90's Best Variety of 90s. It's Oasis, She's Electric, coming soon. And here's Bono and the Boys, U2. This is 1, 10:25, Nation 90's.

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0: The Backstreet Boys, As Long As You Love Me at Nation 90s. Next today, it's a forgotten 90s record. It's a comic relief record that Boyzone produced. When the going gets tough, the tough get going. It's their cover, of course, of Billy Ocean.
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KWS, Please Don't Go. Lots of memories of the school disco flooding back for me. Right, the wonder stuff, Size of a Cow soon. Here's Cyndi Lauper remixing and covering, if you like, her own record. She did this first time in 1984. 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
2: Welcome back to Costa Coffee's Iced Coffee Forecast, here to update you on the week ahead. 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

0: 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And Steps, Wonderful. Yes, let's get on the heartbeat from Steps. I haven't heard that in a little while. 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
5: 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We're Nation 90s with Montel Jordan, soon is Westlife. 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

Pras Michel, ODB and Maya. That's cool. That's Ghetto Superstar. This is Tony Dibben at Nation 90s, reliving the greatest musical decade of all. Prince, the most beautiful girl in the world, is only UK number one, is coming soon. Here's Janet Jackson, again, Nation 90s.

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0: 8. I've been thinking about you. 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

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Spice Girls Stop sounds great at Nation 90s. Right, here comes Lenny Kravitz. It ain't over till it's over. It's almost 1 Thursday afternoon. Highs today, 28, 30 degrees. The odd thunderstorm around the UK. Lots going on in the Midlands, certainly overnight and into this morning. 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
3: Just gone one, Thursday afternoon in the bright, beautiful sunshine. Blur, Charmless Man coming soon. Michael Bolton too. Is Ian Brody's band, The Lightning Seeds. Let's play Change. Nation 90s.

0: 1990 itself, right at the start of our decade, In Excess and Suicide Blonde. Let's play Orchestral Maneuvers in the Dark, Sailing on the Seven Seas, and Aerosmith, I Don't Want to Miss a Thing. Great record from Armageddon. 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

There goes Bruce Willis now, saving the world. Aerosmith, I Don't Want to Miss a Thing, from Armageddon, from 1998. M People, One Night in Heaven, real soon. Do you remember this? Semisonic's the band, right at the tail end of our decade, 1999. They released this, and we literally couldn't stop playing it on radio stations back in the day. It's Secret Smile, Nation 90s.

0: Heather Small, the M people and One Night in Heaven. M stands for, do you know, Manchester people. That's what it stands for. Right, let's get on Wendy Moten, come in on Out of the Rain, just in case you've got a thunder shower and the rain has swept by where you are listening. Maybe you're in the sunshine going, rain? What is he talking about? Crowded House, the weather with you. There's a theme. And Texas coming soon. This is Nation 90s.
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0: Charlene Spiteri's band, Texas and Halo, sounds great. It's called at a 2 Thursday afternoon. You'll win Nation 90s, the best variety of 90s hits. S Club, throw an S Club party next.
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I believe this to be one of the greatest live music recordings of all time and for all time. George Michael, Elton John, Don't Let the Sun Go Down on Me. 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

0: Another great sweep of 90s songs. We're Nation 90s, Thursday afternoon. I hope your day's been good so far. I'm going to get you through the afternoon. Then we just got Friday, then it's the weekend all over again. Not that I'm wishing the week away. Anyway, welcome. Neil Fox here. Drive Time. We are Nation 90s. And what a set of playlists we have for you today.
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0: Always the best songs to sing along to. We're Nation 90s. Right, Thursday afternoon across the UK with The Corrs and Curtis Stigers, Sabrina Johnson and the New Radicals. There are some big birthdays going on today. We've got Mark Feely from Westlife. He's 46 today. We've got Roland Giff from the Fine Young Cannibals, 65 today. Gladys Knight, 82 today. And Kylie Minogue is 58 today. Right, Kylie's 58. Have you got a favourite Kylie song? If so, please let us know what it is and let's see if we can get it on. 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
1: 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Are you? This is Nation 90s. 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

Yeah, I've got one eye on the WhatsApps coming in this afternoon as we play Little Bird from Annie Lennox. We are Nation 90s. I hope your Thursday morning's been good. Yeah, we're going to get you through Thursday afternoon with some non-stop 90s anthems. To Tina, who's got in contact from Gravesend in Kent. Hello, how are you today? I found you guys about 3 weeks ago. Suggestion from my mate Matty. Really enjoying the 90s throwbacks. It's taking me back to when I was a teenager. Yeah, these were my songs. So I'm going to guess you're going to love this, Tina.

0: such a brilliant 90s club classic. Alison Limerick, Where Love Lives. We used to have a very prized 12-inch version of that. Can't remember who the remixer was, but God, it was just brilliant. That piano went on for about 5 minutes as it built and built and built. Anyway, how's your Thursday afternoon going? I'm going to guess this week probably could end on a right high because Mega May, we're going out in style. $750,000 could be in your bank account tomorrow.
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0: 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Got to be over 18. All the rules are on the website. The lines are closing at 5 tomorrow. Make sure your number's in the draw. We're playing for 750 grand. 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

Forgotten 90s classic. Thank you, Amy, for suggesting that one. Didn't say where you're from, but anyway, Amy, if you wanted Etta James and I Just Want to Make Love to You, are you looking for a bit of a Diet Coke moment yourself? They were great adverts, weren't they? We could have done with a few of those earlier this week, for sure. Anyway, we are Nation 90s. Right, Thursday afternoon across the UK. I'm here till 6 with the late lunch and the early drive. And Suzanne Vega. Yeah, Nation 90s across the UK. Welcome along.

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8: Nation Radio. It is just after 3 o'clock. Neil Fox here. Drive time. We are Nation 90s with a relentless set of 90s classics for you today. Right on the way very shortly. Blackstreet. Karen Ramirez, but we start this hour with Hootie and the Blowfish.

Just ridiculously cool. We out. Right, no diggity from Blackstreet. Karen Ramirez, Mike and the Mechanics, and Hootie and the Blowfish start another great hour. Non-stop 90s. If there's something you haven't heard from the 90s and you would love us to play it, 07740938500 or email through the website through nationplayer.com. I was just having a look at Matthew in Rotherham. Thank you very much indeed. Apparently, it's your mate Rob's birthday today. Hey, Rob, both listening apparently through the app, which is nice. So you've downloaded that from your app store, the Nation Player. Any chance, Foxy, of playing some Bon Jovi? We both love their band. Our air guitars are at the ready.

We don't play the same 90s song twice between 9 a.m. and 5 p.m. This is the No Repeat 9 to 5 Nation 90s.

Sunshine, Dario G. Right, Foxy here, Drive Time. We are Nation 90s. It is Thursday afternoon, 28th of May. You probably knew that already. But did you realise it's International Burger Day? We'll dive a little deeper later. And it's World Passion Fruit Martini Day. Could they get any more random, for goodness sake? Yeah, we'll talk a little bit more about those. Also, some big birthdays, as we mentioned. Right, Mark from Westlife, 46. Kylie is 58. Roland Gift from the Fine and Cannibal, 65. And the legendary Miss Gladys Knight, 82 today. If it is your birthday as well, I hope you're having a nice one today. If you could let us know if it's a mate or a family member's birthday, we can say hello before 6 o'clock today.

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0: Hey, the one and only Chesney Hawks. We are Nation 90s. I'm going to give you a fact now, and I kind of almost guarantee you're going to look at your speaker and go, get out of here. It is Thursday the 28th of May, as we mentioned earlier. 16 years ago today, this day 2010, the first ever Apple iPad went on sale in the UK. 16 years ago. Also, this one's crazy. 22 years ago today, this day 2004, the final episode of Friends was shown in the UK. Where does the time go, for goodness sake?
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0: This is where the new power generation and the new radicals will always be new. 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
1: You sure do. Come on, baby.

0: Yeah, I'm just thinking about the first iPad going on sale in the UK 16 years ago. I presume that's the same guy, Johnny Ive, who invented the iPhone, who has had a lot of controversy this week because he's also designed this latest electric Ferrari that people seem to absolutely hate. What's interesting is they hate it just from the looks. No one seems to have driven it yet. It's over 1,000 horsepower. Apparently, the Ferrari people say, honestly, it's the most insane car you could ever drive, despite the fact it's very heavy because it's got all those batteries in. Anyway, we'll just have to wait and see. From the looks-wise, you know, you think of all the classic Ferraris from the, I don't know, the 60s, or like the 250 short wheelbase, if you know your Ferraris, Ferrari Dino classic, the 360, the 250 cabriolet. I mean, there are so many, the California, stunning cars, all of these. And then you look at that thing, the Luce, doesn't quite sort of fit the lineage perfectly, but let's wait and see. Anyway, I don't know why I'm worrying about it. I certainly cannot be affording €600,000. And to be fair, if I could afford €600,000, I wouldn't be spending it on a car. That's
1: make me a winner.
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0: Now, obviously, somebody tomorrow is going to have £750,000 extra in their bank account. 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Calls charged at the standard rate. Got to be over 18. All the rules are on the website. They are closing at 5 tomorrow on the dot. After which, Gemma's going to pull out one number, call that number. No tricky question. Just £750,000 into somebody's bank account. Could be yours. Text play to 65115. Keep your fingers crossed.
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Late lunch, early drive, 2 to 6 every afternoon. 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

0: Bay afternoon across the UK. Probably a little bit too early, is it, for a quick shot of tequila on ice? Don't need to mix it with anything. Get really good spirits now, just on ice. Sip it like it's a fine brandy or whiskey. Too early anyway, just after 4 o'clock. Right, Thursday, we are Nation 90s. Help me, God.
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0: Now there's an interesting mix of songs. Peter Andre, Mysterious Girl, Della Mitri, always the last to know. Brian Adams, Can't Stop This Thing We Started. All great artists, huge artists, all back in the 90s. If there's something you haven't heard for a long time, please be my guest, 07740938500. Mary's got in contact. Foxy, we are going off to Jamaica and we will be visiting Kingston Town, so please play the song by UB40. We're heading off next week. Please get us in the mood.
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We are Nation 90s. There's a Janet Jackson song I bet you haven't heard for a long time. Escapade. Right, Neil Fox here until 6 o'clock. We go non-stop till 10. Let me chill things down. The Chill 90s playlist with Mark Franklin. Mary, by the way, off to Jamaica. Just thought I'd mention, when you do go to Kingston Town, we did some radio shows over there recently, and actually a couple of years ago we also went back. There were some quite sort of no-go areas in sort of some of the rougher parts of Kingston Town, which they've slightly gentrified now with some amazing street art. They've got some great artists in there who have completely transformed it, and it is fascinating. So if you see that as a tour, some of the street art in downtown Kingston Town, I definitely recommend it. Some really fascinating stuff. Right, anyway, Thursday afternoon across the UK. It's Drive Time with Whitney Houston.

0: Something's Going On, Todd Terry. All-time favourite song, apparently, or certainly favourite club classic of Lisa. Lisa in Teddington in Surrey. Hello, Lisa. Thank you for getting in contact. I'm also listening on the app this afternoon while driving. It works very nicely. Thank you very much indeed. Don't have to thank me. Just thank the engineers that put it all together. But Lisa, very nice to have you listening today.
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0: It has been a crazy Mega May, and we're going out on a high, giving away £750,000 tomorrow. 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They're closing at 5 tomorrow, after which Gemma pulls out a number, calls that number. No tricky question. 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

0: A Thursday afternoon across the UK with George and Heal the Pain, another genius song that he wrote. Last week at the Ivor Novello Awards, Andrew Ridgeley picked up an award on his behalf where he had been made a Fellow of the Ivors for his songwriting talents. And by goodness, as Andrew said, very tongue-in-cheek, yeah, not only was he one of the greatest songwriters, he saw songwriting as a window really to his soul, and he could hold a tune pretty well as well. The master of the understatement. Right, George Michael, a Fellow of the Ivor Novello Awards. Well done, Ian.
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Hope your Thursday afternoon's going all right. I'm Neil Fox. Drive time here between 2 o'clock and 6 every afternoon on Nation 90s with another set of absolute belters. Primal Scream, Bjork, Baby Bird and Entrance. Interesting mix of artists and styles there for sure. Coming up before 6, Natalie Imbruglia, Oasis, Blur's going to get a play, Alanis Morissette, of course, and Kylie. It's her birthday today, so definitely going to be playing some Kylie. Graham, thank you for your list of suggestions. I've got your number one coming up shortly.

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0: Always the best mix of 90s songs and a little bit of Britpop back to back. Blur, Country House, Cigarettes and Alcohol, Oasis, Natalie and Brulia Torn, Stardust, Music Sounds Better. Right, Kylie's birthday. She's 58 today. Have you got a favourite Kylie song? I'm going to play you one of my favourites, which also happens to be Graham's favourite, coming up in just a moment.
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4: Welcome back to Costa Coffee's Iced Coffee Forecast, here to update you on the week ahead. Today, there'll be unexpected adventures moving in from the east, with high chances of bumping into friends and conversations that go on longer than planned. Later this week, expect a refreshing iced coffee, made for picnics with picky bits and nowhere to be until 6. Because whatever the weather, with a Costa iced coffee made with heart in hand, the summer moments we love last. Costa iced coffee, made for summer.

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We're Nation 90s with Kylie on her 58th birthday. 58 today, it's crazy. Give me just a little more time. Originally done by Chairman of the Board, but I loved her remake of it. But she must have been about 18, 19 when we first introduced her. Remember the first ever gig she did in the UK? We put her on stage at Le Palais in Hammersmith in a little red sequin hot pants. And the world press was there to go crazy, and she did not disappoint. And ever since then, she's just got better and better and better. So charming. Happy birthday,

0: 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We are Nation 90s. I'm Neil Fox. I'm here every afternoon between 2 and 6. It's drive time.
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0: 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Foxy here, Drive Time. 2 to 6 every afternoon with Gabrielle and Dreams as our final song this afternoon. 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We're going non-stop till 10 o'clock and then Mark Franklin will appear with his chilled 90s playlist. Bit cooler tonight, so hopefully a good night's sleep. See you tomorrow.
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7: 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Thank you, Foxy. He's back tomorrow afternoon from 2. Right, Dawn Penn coming up. Adventures of Stevie V, but first up this evening, Third Eye Blind and Nation 90s.

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0: It is the best variety of 90s hits. Nation 90s Thursday evening with Trev, hanging around with you till 10. Back to back with the Adventures of Stevie V and McCowan and Butler and Yes. And on the way for you next, Shania Twain, Electronic, the brilliant Get the Message.
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You know, I love this song for years and years and years, still do. Electronic, Get the Message, early 90s, with Johnny Marr teaming up with X, New Order, Bernard Sumner, of course, created some sort of super group in the early 90s. Really good, right. The best variety of 90s hits is right here, Nation 90s. And Sophie B. Hawke is now, Damn, I Wish I Was Your Lover.

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The B-52s and the Love Shack on Nation 90 is the best Friday of 96. Hope you had a good day. Half term, of course. One more day tomorrow. The weather's been amazing. Up next then, 1995 it was, for the Tony Rich Project. It's a one-hit wonder. It's a cracker. Nobody knows.

when you weren't laughing at Joey or Kramer. You were probably cranking up this one. The best variety of 90s hits. 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

displaying all the notes she can. Mariah Carey on Nation 90s, the best variety of 90s hits. Emotions. Saw the Red Hot Chili Peppers live at Hyde Park probably about 10, 15 years ago. And they were brilliant. They made a hell of a noise for three people. God, everyone loved it, jumping around. And so from the album Sex, Blood Sugar, Sex and Magic in 1991, this was the Red Hot Chili Peppers at their best. Anthony still didn't have a top and back in those days as well. This is Under the Bridge, a Nation 90s.

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Right, Paul Johnson, Nation 90s, let's get down.

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Cardigans, my favourite game. This is Trev on this Thursday evening. Tonight, you'll be chilled out from 10 with Mr. Chilled himself. Nation 90s Chill with Mark Franklin will send you to sleep. It's what he does, right? He's good at it. Songs like this, love this, Donnell Jones.

0: That's Pretty Woman and Sleepless in Seattle, to be returned by tomorrow night. Oh, and please remember to rewind the tape.
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Ed Sheer, all 80 year old of her. That's what she is now. Love and Understanding. It's a great song. This is Nation 90s, the best variety of 96. Make me a winner tomorrow afternoon, £750,000. 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

0: What a great half term it's been for the kids. Sunshine all the way for a lot of us. On Nation 90 is the best variety of 90s hits on this Thursday night. That's Edwyn Collins from, of course, Orange Juice and A Girl Like You. And the Mavericks plays next.
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0: 1999 was a huge year for TLC on Nation 90s. No Scrubs from the brilliant album Fan Mail, which went huge all around the world. 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
6: Just gone 9 on your Thursday night. This is Trev with you through till 10 and Nation 90s Chill with Mark Franklin. On the way for you next, Brian, Frank, Name, Huey, Steve and Maxwell. They were the cool dudes of the fun-loving criminals. Scooby Snacks!

0: Loving the Verve and Sonnet on Nation 90s, the best variety of 90s hits. This is Trev on a Thursday night. So tomorrow morning, Roberta has breakfast for you when you wake up from 6. And Foxy gets you home from 2 on your Friday afternoon, the best afternoon of the week. So we've got Garbage coming up, Stupid Girl, and Tony DeBart, the brilliant Real Thing, plays next right here.
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0: Ultimate J, Free, Major 90s, Thursday night, the best variety of 90s hits. On the way for you next, by the way, a band, a reggae band that was formed in Kingston in 1968, and they had a hit song called Sweat.
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Ocean Colour Scene, still doing the festivals this summer, sounding brilliant. This is Nation 90s, the best variety of 90s hits on this Thursday night. Thank you for your ears. Foxy's got you covered with Drive tomorrow afternoon from 2 in the morning. Roberta has breakfast from 6. And of course, £750,000 on Make Me a Winner tomorrow afternoon at 5. 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

How has your Thursday been? Have you had a good one? We are edging ever closer to the weekend. Just one more day to go. We've got this. Evening. I'm Mark Franklin. You are listening to Nation 90s, and it's chilled 90s until midnight tonight. Started with Wet, Wet, Wet, just played you Annie Lennox, and now Beautiful South and

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a lady who really knows how to do ballads, Gloria Estefan, and that is Here We Are on Chilled 90s. Evening, thank you so much for joining me here on Nation 90s tonight to round off your Thursday. Relaxing and laid-back songs until midnight tonight. Here's Aqua and Turn Back Time.

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A lovely song from Chris Rea, Tell Me There's a Heaven, on Chilled 90s. You are listening to Nation 90s, welcome. Really good to have you here. My name's Mark Franklin. Gonna play you Embrace, their debut hit single, after this from the Family Stand. This is Ghetto Heaven.

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Zucchero and Paul Young, Senza and Adana. It's Nation 90s, and you have chilled 90s until midnight. It's where we showcase the softer side of the decade. I'm Mark Franklin, here to round off your Thursday, a cooler Thursday than it has been of late as well. Very welcome, I must say. Let's do Madonna, and this is I'll Remember.

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This song was the theme tune for all 8 seasons of House that starred Hugh Laurie. What a show that was, and what a song that is too. 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You're with Nation 90s. Thank you for joining me. I'm Mark Franklin, and this is Aha and Crying in the Rain.

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And that is almost it for another week's worth of Chilled 90s here on Nation 90s. I will return with 3 hours of more relaxing songs from a great decade for music on Sunday to round off your weekend. If you can join me, I'll be here from 9. My name's Mark Franklin. Have a great Friday. Have a great weekend. I'm going to finish with Wilson Phillips in just a bit. But first, let's do Queen. And these are the days of our lives. Sometimes

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